0: Radar from Midland.
1: Midland, go ahead, over.
0: 6 hour, this alarm's activated in 10. Cause is burnt toast, no backup required. Over.
1: Midland, roger, out to you. 6 hour to Kiara, you can stand down, over.
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0: This alarm has been activated by FIP testing. Can we please stand down, Geraldton 2nd, over.
1: Geraldton Firth, roger, out.

0: SAR from Geraldton. Over.
1: Geraldton first, Bend, over.
0: Yeah, this is a justifiable false alarm. This FIP has been sent off by FIP technician conducting checks. Our service is not required here, over.
1: Geraldton first, roger, out.

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0: 6 hour from Rockingham First. Good morning, Knowledge, P1 Mobile, pursuing normal road to investigate.
1: 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Six hour to Rockingham Second, over.

0: Rockingham first, Rockingham second haven't turned out. You have to send a stand down message. Over.
1: Rockingham first, acknowledge, we'll go. Out.

0: 6AR for Alma Rockingham. First, update P1. Over.
1: Rockingham first, received. Out.

0: 6R Rockingham first. Incident close message P1 mobile. We're available. Rockingham first. Over.
1: Rockingham first. Received. Out.

0: 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ICM by P1, we're available. Over.
1: 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Out.

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1: Maddington, send, over.
0: 6AR, classified bird alarm structure. There are confirmed no persons missing. It's a single-storey residential mercantile. Fire's located in the rear and the roof. Approximately 75% of the building is involved at present. More to follow, over.
1: Maddington, send, over.
0: From Maddington, crews are currently making entry and working to contain the fire. Mains, power and gas have been isolated. Estimating 15 minutes to control this fire and approximately 2 hours to fully extinguish. More to follow, over.
1: Maddington, send, over.
0: 6AR, this will be the Langford structure fire. Command channel, command 1. IC is SO Rattel, contactable on the Maddington pump mobile. Over.
1: Maddington, roger. Can you please confirm if you require the SET and rehab vehicle? Over.
0: From Maddington, confirm require SET and rehab vehicle. Over.
1: Maddington, Wilco, out.

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0: 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We have one resident with a bit of smoke. He reports he's an asthmatic, over.
1: Maddington, Wilco, out.

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0: SAR, this 5 is now contained and controlled. Crews are working to extinguish at the rear and in the roof space. We have one male, mid-20s, being treated with oxygen by crews, still awaiting St John's and still awaiting Waypole. Over.
1: Maddington, roger. Confirming both St John's and Waypole have been advised out.

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1: Maddington, send, over.
0: 6AR west of power, and now on scene. Can confirm, in addition, that all residents are accounted for, as well as two pets, one cat, one dog. Crews are providing them with some care, the pets, that is, other.
1: Maddington, roger, out.

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1: Maddington, send, over.
0: 6AR, we now have Waypole and St John's on scene. Casualty is with St John's. Do we have the FIO mobilised, over?
1: Maddington, roger, FIO is not mobilised at the moment, over.
0: Roger, 6R, if you could get the FIO to contact Maddington Pump Mobile, please, over.
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1: Duncraig, send, over.
0: The first alarm RPR involving two vehicles, one being a hybrid. One female, 30, with a 6-week-old infant, no injuries. One male, 60, no injuries. Crews isolating batteries, applying spill sorb, and monitoring the hybrid vehicle will be here for 45 minutes. Require a wave hold for traffic management. Over.
1: Duncraig, roger, out.

0: 6AR2 Welsh Bull First. Premises advised, this is a false alarm. Over.
1: Welsh Bull First, received, receiving normal rest.
0: Welsh Bull First, roger, out to you. 6AR2 Belmont, you can stand down. Over.
1: This is Belmont, standing down and available. Over.
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0: 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We're going to be away from the pump for a short time doing a building inspection. We'll be available, Iris, over.
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0: 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Over.
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1: Maddington, go ahead, over.
0: AR, just a note regarding co-attending and capping off the gas at the meter, and they will conduct their investigation in due course, over.
1: Maddington, roger out.
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0: SAR from Vincent Second. This line's gone off into Zone 8, Ground Floor Cafe. 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
1: Darwin Light Tango turning out to structure fire. 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
1: Vincent Second, roger out to you, 6A out of Vincent First, you can stand down, over.
0: Roger, Vincent First is available, over.
1: Vincent First, roger out.
2: 6AR, Mundarian, turning out to Canoma, structure fire 3BA.
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1: Mundarian, roger, out.
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0: 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I have a roof-mounted air conditioning unit smoking. I'm going to get two firefighters in BA to investigate the rest of the structure. Third pump is not required, and Darlington BFB can stand down as well, so over.

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1: Acknowledge, stand down. Can you send a pager message, please?
0: Last caller, can you confirm that that was Darlington? Over.
1: But the Darlington 1-4, we were just about to turn out, but we're acknowledging the stand down. Can you send a stand down message, please?
0: Roger, Wilco. Out. 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
2: Does Kiara stand over?
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2: This is Kiara, acknowledge, we're available. Out.

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0: 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I'm leaving it with the FIO and crew from Maddington. I'm available, over.
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0: SAR Murdoch SET update via P1, and we've been released from this incident and are available. Over.
1: Murdoch SET received out.
2: Six R from Midland, over.
1: Midland, go ahead, over.
2: Yes, 6AR, the fire's contained and controlled. Crews are just in the process of fully extinguishing. I'm going to keep Bundaring here for approximately another 30 to 40 minutes. Can I also request Western Power, please, as there has been some damage to the electrical infrastructure in the roof, and I'm going to get the power board isolated. Over.
1: Midland, Wilco, out.
3: Six hour from Perth, first, over.
1: Perth, first, go ahead, over.
3: Six hour from Perth, first. This one was activated in zone 8. No sign of fire, no backup required, over.
1: First, Roger, out.

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0: 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Update by Iris.
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0: 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Into the enclosure via P1, we are available, over.
1: Perth first, received out.

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1: Midland, go ahead, over.
0: Yes, 6AR, this fire has been extinguished. Crews are making up. Will be approximately another 30 minutes. We'll await the arrival of Western Power. I'm releasing Mundaring in the next 5 to 10 minutes. Cause of the fire is accidental, and I'll provide further detail on the iris. Over.
1: Midland, roger out.

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0: 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We'll leave this with Canning Vale, is their area. 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

0: 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We're offline until our PVC is reinstated, over.
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1: Claremont, go ahead, over.
0: Claremont, this is a first alarm hazmat. We have one vehicle currently blocking both southbound lanes of Stirling Highway. Crew are beginning to use spill stops. There's about 10 litres of fuel spilled. Wait while we're in attendance. We'll be on scene for approximately 20 minutes, over.
1: Claremont, roger out.

0: 6R from Midland into the closure via P1. We are unavailable due to terminated PPC. We're going to finish our pump changeover on arrival at the station. Over to swell, over.
1: Midland, roger, out.

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0: 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We've dropped off this Ensign. Can you put us back on the Ensign and the pump? Over.
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0: Yeah, this is SURF Alarm Rescue. The driver's driven off Alexander Drive into a power pole. He's feeling okay at the moment, just some pains on the chest. However, we've got power lines on the vehicle, so we're going to leave him where he is until we can confirm that there's no power. I've also got Malaga 24 on scene with us, as well as Waypole, over.
1: Malaga, roger out.

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0: 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Our training is complete, all vehicles are available. 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

0: 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Disregard that. 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
1: Kensington Pump, go ahead, over.
0: Alarm activated in 868, yeah, crew's investigating.
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0: 6AR from Calgary First. This is the first alarm rubbish fire. It's a disposed vehicle with one fire in BA and extinguishing with hose rule from Urban Tanker will be on scene 10 minutes over.
1: Calgary First, roger, out.

0: 6AR from Cavill's first, final summaries up on the Iris and we're available, over.
1: Kalgoorlie first, received, out.

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0: We are departing the Langford structure fire. Cause of this incident was accidental. It was a Bluetooth speaker. We have made up and left with the owner, over.
1: FIO2, roger. Can you please confirm that FIO 1, 2 and 3 are all departing, over?
0: Affirmative, over.
1: FIO2, roger, out.

0: Mitaya from Malaga, rather.
1: Malaga, send, over.
0: Yeah, this is a first alarm hazmat. The owner of the property has been digging out a palm tree and has cracked the gas line to the house. We've isolated gas and power at the residence. We've got a fine spray over the gas just to disperse the gas itself. Wangara won't be required. We'll stand by here until that can turn up on it.
1: Malaga, roger, out to you. 6AR to Wangara, you can stand down, over.
2: 6AR, Wangara received, we're available, over.
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0: 6AR from Kiara Pump, crews investigating Zone 11 Cafe at Bunnings. Over.
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0: SAR to Midland, over.
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0: Midland, roger out.

0: 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We're available. Over.
1: Midland received. Out.

0: 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Final summary via Iris. We're available. Over.
1: Kiara received. Out.

0: 65 from Dagmish Thicker. We've been released from the incident. We're available.
1: Dagmish Thicker, roger, out.
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0: Vincent Second, roger, out.

0: 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We're available, over.
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0: 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This is a first alarm fuel spill. Police are on scene, over.
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0: Ian, we've made up, we're returning from this job. Final summary, P1, we're available, over.
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0: 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We're turning out Destructor 5, and I was in between restarting the Iris, so I haven't been able to turn out on that screen, over.
1: Coburn, roger, out.
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0: 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Sending out to report a smoke. It's Patrick across the near Marina. Over.
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0: Sister from Kwinana. Just saw light tanker, mobile structure fire, 9 Broadwater Avenue, Ankatel. Lieutenant in charge, crew of 5, the A-wearers.
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0: 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We'll call this justifiable false alarm. 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No smell of any burning plastic and no active fire. We're in a light tanker. We're returning to station. Over.
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1: Classify this justifiable a false alarm. Crews have attempted to make entry. The resident is in quite distress. He was cooking. Does smell a bit like smoke in there. He's not allowing us in the house. 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Over.
0: Hope Valley, Roger, out. They are to Coburn. You can stand down. Over.
2: 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Standing down. 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
0: Coburn, Roger, out to you. 6AR to Kwinana. You can stand down. Over.
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0: Kwinana, Roger, out.
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0: Waruna light tanker, Roger, out.

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0: This alarm is in zone 5, crews are investigating. 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

0: Now from Beckwith Sagan.
1: Douglas Second, go ahead, over.
0: Be a fault on the reason for the activation. There is also a fault in the board. I've tried to section. I left it with after our security. We're made up, we're available, over.
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0: A small silo bin is out on arrival. 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

0: 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We are available, over.
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0: We've arrived on location and just making contact with the light tanker.
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0: six AR from Joondalup. Over. 6R to Joondalup. Go ahead. Over. Alarm is activated in zone 134. The manual call point. Crews investigating, but kick back up coming. Over.
1: 6R to Joondalup. Roger. Out.

0: 6AR from Joondalup, over. 6AR to Joondalup, go ahead, over. Son of Fire can stand down, back up, over. 6AR to Joondalup, roger, out to you, 6AR to Wangara, you can stand down, over.
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1: 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Over.
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0: 6R from Claremont, over.
1: 6R2, Claremont, go ahead, over.
0: Yeah, we've located this incident. It appears on the ground floor. It's a small unit. We're making entry now. More information in a couple of minutes, over.
1: 6R2, Claremont, can you classify, over?

0: 6AR from Claremont, over.
1: 6AR to Claremont, go ahead, over.
0: Claremont.
1: 6AR to Claremont, go ahead, over.
0: Yeah, 6AR, this is a third alarm structure fire. There are no persons unaccounted for. SJA is in attendance. I have a multi-story apartment block. It's three levels. We currently have a fire confined to the ground floor unit. More to follow.
1: 6AR to Claremont. Roger, go ahead. Over.
0: Yeah, we have two units either side as exposures. Occupants have been removed from those units. We're evacuating the floor above. We have two teams of firefighters in VA using lines of 60-40 at the front and the rear of the unit. More to follow. Over.
1: 6AR to Claremont. Go ahead. Over.
0: Yeah, crews are currently conducting an internal offensive attack.
2: Can we get to this line, please? Line one.
0: The control point is incident address. We're going to call this Mosman Park structure fire. And call sign is Mosman Park control. We'll be here for approximately 2 hours. Over.
1: 6AR to Claremont, Roger. Yeah.

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1: 6 hours to Gerald First, roger, out.
2: 6 hours from Claremont, over.
1: 6 hours to Claremont, go ahead, over.
2: Yeah, can we request a positive pressure ventilation fan? I believe Daglish would be the closest. Over.
1: 6 hours to Claremont, Wilco, out.

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0: 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The overhead power line has caught fire next to the house. It's still glowing red. Require Western Power for isolation. We'll be on scene until they arrive, over.
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0: 6AR2 Murdoch SET, roger, out.
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1: 6 hour to Bedfordale 3-4. Can the incident be closed, sir?
0: That can be good.
2: 6 hour from Claremont. There's an update via Iris. Over.
1: Out to Claremont, received, out.

0: 6 AR from Kensington. This alarm is activated, zone 3. Crew's investigating. Over.
1: 6 AR to Kensington. Roger. Out.

0: I think they are from Claremont. Over.
1: 6 hour to Claremont. Go ahead. Over.
0: Yeah, this fire is completely out. Overhaul has taken place. One crew of BA have been removed. We have another crew just doing a 360 of the building. We require no more resources at this incident. We'll be here for approximately 20 minutes. Over.
1: 6 hour to Claremont. Roger. Out.
2: From Kensington, incident closed, available, over.
1: 6 hour to Kensington, roger, out. 6 hour to Claremont, over.
0: Send 6 hour.
1: 6 hour to Claremont, we have a DO Belia en route. Do you still want their attendance, over?
0: Negative incident near closure. We'll be just doing flight mop-ups and cause determination over the next 20 minutes. Over.
1: 6 hour to Claremont. Roger. Out to you. 6 hour to DO Belia. You can stand down. 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

0: 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We'll be here for a further 15 minutes while you disconnect from the house. 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
1: 6R to Hope Valley, roger.
0: Yeah.

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1: 6 out of Kensington, roger.

0: 6AR from Kensington. There's a second alarm activated, zone 34, crews investigating. Over.
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0: 6AR from Kensington. There is no sign of fire, no backup required.
1: 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Can stand down, over.
2: Perth 2nd and always stand down where available.
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0: 6 AM from Kensington, incident closed, available over.
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1: 6R2, Fremantle second, go ahead, over.
0: 6R4 second, we've been released from this incident and are available. Claremont will be on scene for approximately another 10 to 15 minutes, over.
1: 6R2, Fremantle second, roger, out.
2: 6R from Joondalup, over.
1: 6R2, Joondalup, go ahead, over.
2: Was activated on level 1, zone 13, over.
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0: SAR from Perth First. No sign of fire. Still awaiting security for further access and information. 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
1: 6 AR to Perth First. Roger. Out.

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1: Zone 211, over.
0: Crew investigating.
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0: 6 hour to Claremont, Dio Comsan is requesting that you call in to him, over.
1: Roger, Wilco, ISO is currently on the phone and we'll give you a squared away ASAP, over.
0: 6 hour to Claremont, Roger, out.

0: 6AR from Perth First. Incident closure message via P1. We are available. Over.
1: 6AR to Perth First. Roger. Out.

0: 6AR from Perth First, over.
1: 6AR to Perth First, go ahead, over.
0: We have arrived. Is St. John's on site at all, over?
1: Six AR to Perth First. We haven't received information on that. We can give them a call as to possible ETAs, over.
0: Yeah, Roger. We are here, and there's no sign of St. John's. We'll have a look around and see if we can find the mail, over.
1: Six AR to Perth First. Roger. Out.

0: 6IR from Malaga.
1: 6IR to Malaga, go ahead, over.
0: This is Malaga, alarm activated, zone 25, cruise investigating, over.
1: 6IR to Malaga, roger. No.

0: 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I'm mobile back to the Monson parking to the Nova.
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1: 6 Alpha 2 Malaga, go ahead, over.
0: This is Malaga, alarm was activated from workman crews heading back to the control panel to reset, over.

0: 6 hour to Perth first, over.
1: Perth first receiving, over.
0: 6 hour to Perth first, standby mobile phone, St. John's going to call, over.
1: Roger.
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0: from Malaga.
1: 6R to Malaga, go ahead, over.
0: This is Malaga, request status on this alarm, over.

0: 6AR to Malaga. Last status was 2007, thermal alarm. Over.
1: This is Malaga, roger.
0: Yep.

0: SAR, this is Cobham. Alarm was activated in zone 3, level 3 on the walkway. Crews investigating, over.
1: 6R2, Cobham, roger.

6 hour from Malaga. 6 hour to Malaga, go ahead, over. This is Malaga, request status on this alarm again, please. Over. Six out to Malaga, last status 2034, zone isolated fault. Over. This is Malaga, roger out.

0: 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Incident closure, message via P1, we are available. Over.
1: 6 hours to Perth first. Roger. Now.

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1: 6000 Coburn, go ahead, over.
0: This alarm activated in zone 7-3 is a CVA fault. No apparent reason for activation. We've investigated the area, isolated the zone, left with residents. However, there's no contact to strata. Could we notify after hours? Over.
1: 6-2 Coburn, we'll go out.
2: 6-AR from Malaga.
1: 6-AR to Malaga, go ahead, over.
2: A DBA valid set off by workmen dusting and grinding in the air handling unit in zone 25. We've isolated the section, left with security. They're aware there's no fire coverage. We're returning to the station.
1: 6-AR to Malaga, roger, out.

0: 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Update P1, over.
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0: 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We're unavailable due to contaminated PCC, heading back to Claremont Fire Station. 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

0: 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We're now available, over.
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0: Father.
1: Butler, go ahead, over.
0: Classify this justifiable false alarm. I've spoken to the residents at 17 Eastwood Street. They were concerned about a strong chemical odour coming past their back veranda. We've done a bit of a recce around the neighbourhood. We can't see anything. Here's a tick and the gas monitor. We've informed the residents if they're concerned and they smell it again. They to ring us, but we're available.
1: Butler, roger out.

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1: Malaga, go ahead, over.
0: This is Malaga, alarm activated, zone 27, air handling unit number 4, crews investigating.
1: Malaga, roger, out.

0: 6AR from Malaga.
1: 6AR to Malaga, go ahead, over.
0: DVA valid, caused by workmen grinding, sanding in zone 27 air handling unit. It's in the same area as our previous alarm call. They've decided they're going to pull stumps for the night. The section's been isolated, we've investigated. There's no sign of fire. They left it with security and were available.
1: Six hours in Malaga, roger, out.

0: 6AR from Kalgoorlie First, over.
1: 6AR to Kalgoorlie First, go ahead, over.
0: We arrived, looks like a vehicle has hit this power pole. We request Western Power, over.
1: 6AR to Kalgoorlie First, we'll go out.

0: 6AR from Kennyvale, P1 up, updated, we're available over.
1: 6AR to Kennyvale, roger.
0: Yeah.

0: Andrew First, over.
1: 6 Adam, Andrew First, go ahead, over.
0: For classification, is it rip over?
1: Six out to you, Major First, Iris message received. Over.
0: Roger, thanks.

0: 6 hour to Mandra First, go ahead, over.
1: It's been made safe, leaving in hands of police, and also main roads have also been notified of the power pole, the traffic light pole that's been taken out of.
0: 6 hour to Mandra First, roger, out. First, roger.
2: Out. 6 Alton Coburn is enclosure by P1, we're available, over.
0: 6 hour to Coburn, roger. Out.

0: SAR from Kalgoorlie first. Final summary on P1 mobile, over.
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0: from Wolfsburg third. Update by P1. Over.
1: 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Out.

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0: 6 out, static guard has arrived and has conducted a handover. Will remain on site until 0800 hours. The resident has been transported to appropriate accommodation. Anything can be closed, I am available over.
1: 6 out to Diabilia, roger. 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
0: Fire mobile property fire. One vehicle fully involved, one in BA, hose reel, be here approximately 1 hour, over.
1: Armidale first, roger, out.
0: But I'll first, further to my last, the residents of this residence was saying he's coming to the relief. Can we have police attend, please?
1: To Armidale first, police have already been advised, over.

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1: Sacred Harbor, go ahead, over.
0: Yeah, Sacred Harbor, turning it to Rash 1, Persimmon Crescent in Carnup, HSR, light tanker, Lieutenant Hyatt, and crew of 4, over.
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0: 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There's one vehicle parked on a lawn, two heavily intoxicated occupants in hands of St. John's. We'll be here about 5 minutes. Over.
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0: Wayne Garrett, classified first alarm, property fire, electrical pole top arcing. We're closing Reese Road, both directions, awaiting arrival. Western Power, over.
1: Wayne Garrett, roger, out.
0: Wayne Garrett, further to my last, I'll be out of the vehicle available, pump mobile if required, over.
1: Wayne Garrett, roger, out.

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0: This electrical fault is in the Devon. Wangara, this electrical fault is in the high voltage power lines. There was significant arcing upon arrival, followed by an electrical explosion. All power lines are still intact and are not on the ground. Western Power has just arrived. We're waiting for them to complete isolations. We'll be here managing traffic till further notice.
1: Wangara, Roger, out.

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0: 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We've lifted with Western Power. Wangaratta available, over.
1: Wangaratta, roger, out.

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0: 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We're available.

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1: Coburn, send over.
0: This alarm mobile property, fully involved. We'll require wave hold on scene for traffic management, over.
1: Coburn, we'll go, yeah.

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1: Go then, send over.
0: We're currently extinguishing one firefighter of VA is in pump hose reel. Owner of the vehicle has absconded from the scene. Way pole has just arrived, over.
1: Go then, roger, out.

0: 6AR to Murdoch, over.
1: 6AR, Murdoch.
0: Murdoch, call from premises, false alarm, over.
1: Roger, 6, heading normal road, over.
0: Roger, Murdoch out.

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1: Coburn, send over.
0: This fire has been extinguished. Crew are currently in overhaul. Vehicle details sent via P1. We anticipate Tom was seen at a further 45 minutes over.
1: Coburn, roger, out.

0: Cooper from Coburn into YP1, we're available, over.
1: Coburn, roger, out.

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1: Kensington receiving, over.
0: Kensington, call from site, false alarm, over.
1: Roger, going normal roads.
0: Roger, out to you, 6AR to Welsh Pool, second, over.
2: So, Welsh Pool, acknowledge the RS is not working, over.
0: Welsh Pool, second, Roger, out.